0: Simone Mendes.
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2: Hey, it's Sabrina Carpenter. Thinking about me every night. Oh, is it that sweet? I guess so. So you can't sleep, baby, I know. That's that me espresso. And your music is here on Radio Disney. That's that me espresso. 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

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Soy David Guetta. 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

eventually. So if our time is running out, day after day, we'll make the mundane a masterpiece. Oh my, my, oh my, my love, I take one look at you, you're taking me out.

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Oh my, my, oh my, my love. I take one look at you, you're taking me out.

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Hey everybody, it's Nick Jonas. 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

They say the holy water's watered down, and this town's lost its faith. Our colors will fade eventually, so if our time is running out, day after day, we'll make the mundane a masterpiece. Oh my, oh my love, I take one look at you, you're taking me out.

Hola Latin America, soy David Guetta. And you're listening to Radio Disney.